For you, I'd give up all I own and move to a communist country. If you came with me, of course. And I'd file my nails so they don't hurt you. Lose those pounds. Learn about football.

Bastan ahead, Bastan ahead, Bastan ahead, Bastan ahead, Bastan ahead, Bastan ahead, Bastan ahead, Bastan ahead, Bastan ahead, Bastan ahead, Bastan ahead, Bastan ahead, Bastan ahead, Bastan ahead, Bastan ahead, Bastan ahead, Bastan ahead, Bastan ahead, Bastan ahead, Bastan ahead, Bastan ahead, Bastan ahead, Bastan ahead, Bastan ahead, Bastan ahead, Bastan ahead, Bastan ahead, Bastan ahead, Bastan ahead, Bastan ahead, Bastan ahead, Bastan ahead, Bastan ahead, Bastan ahead, Bastan ahead, Bastan ahead, Bastan ahead, Bastan ahead, Bastan ahead, Bastan ahead, Bastan ahead, Bastan ahead, Bastan ahead, Bastan ahead, Bastan ahead, Bastan ahead, Bastan ahead, B

so cold outside. 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Let me come inside your home, your home. 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

0: like a sheep out on the fold, on the fold. 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I can't find no one, no one, no one. No one to care for me. Yeah, yeah. You, you, you. Let me come in your home, baby. You, you, you, you, you, you, you. I wanna come in your home.
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